Robinhood. You play for the win, not just on game day, every day. Channel that drive into your money. Robinhood puts you in control, all on one platform. You expect more from yourself. 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

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Freddie and Harry on ESPN Radio, the ESPN app. You can also check us out on ESPN Plus if you want to check out these pretty faces. I'm Jonathan Zaslow. He's Harry Lyles Jr. We are presented by Progressive Insurance. So the U.S. is seeking to reach the round of 16 for a fourth straight World Cup appearance. Okay, now, not four straight World Cups, four straight World Cup appearance, because they did miss a World Cup sandwiched in between there. And

Not yet in Seattle here, Harry Lyles Jr. I'm Jonathan Zaslow, Freddie and Harry on ESPN Radio. Belgium is on the board. They cut Senegal's lead in half. They're in the 88th minute here, so time obviously running down, but Belgium, they're in this thing in the final moments here. Obviously, they'll add some stoppage time, but getting a little dicey here for Senegal, who's been in control of this entire game. The winner of this match faces the winner of tonight's match, the United States. That is at 8 p.m. Eastern Time. They're taking on Bosnia Herzegovina.

0: This,
1: I don't know, may just be me, but I really got a feeling like we could catch fire. Now, who's with me?
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2: 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I'm Jonathan Zaslow alongside Harry Lyles Jr., and this is a shocking finish to the Belgium-Senegal match. Belgium just scored a couple minutes ago on a penalty very late in extra time, a controversial call. They score the penalty, and now the game is over. After extra time, Belgium, who trailed 2-0 in the 85th minute, wins in extra time, scoring on a penalty in the final moments, 3-2. Harry, this is an all-time brutal loss for Senegal.
3: Yeah.
2: Like Senegal soccer fans, they'll talk about this loss for the rest of their life.
3: Yeah, that, again, as a casual, that is a, I mean, no rooting interest here. I mean, Senegal, I'm always rooting for a good story, so I wanted Senegal to win. And to watch that just evaporate as quickly as it did, I can't imagine the sting.
2: Well, the Celtic fan can imagine the sting.
3: Oh, yeah.
2: Because the Boston Celtics have traded Jaylen Brown to the Philadelphia 76ers for Paul George, 2 first-round picks, 2 second-round picks. Here's what the money is, okay? Let's make sure we mention this here, Harry. Paul George has 2 years and $110 million left on his contract. I think the Sixer fan would have taken getting rid of Paul George for nothing in return. Instead, they get Jaylen Brown in return.